Inspiration Station, 95.7 Hallelujah FM. So we put another one in the books. Workday's in the win column. Now we get the rest of the evening to ourselves to get our praise on. Enjoy some good music and some good company. I'm Victor Sosa checking in, hopefully holding up my end of the bargain as far as good company is concerned with commission right now. And BJ Morton on the way.

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1: We're in the midst of a good evening. How do we make it better? More great music. I'm working on that. Mary Mary, Commission, and Maverick City Music about to be part of it with us tonight on the Praise Party. I'm Victor Sosa. Phone number is 888-646-6167. Listening on that free iHeartRadio app, send me a voice message. I get them all right here in the studio. In fact, I'm looking at the screen, watching them pop up right now. Hit that red microphone button. So, if you're listening to us on the app tonight, pretty good chance you're listening because it's downloaded to your smartphone, a smart device. And smartphones have really become something we've low-key become addicted to in recent years with that technology. I mean, as kids, could you have imagined that you would have had a computer that could fit in the palm of your hand? So it's understandable. But what, maybe the phone is the answer, among the things that you use or utilize on a regular basis is something you wish you were using less of.
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16: Here's something pretty disturbing I discovered while researching this podcast. This is what it actually says on the Los Angeles Police Department website. The site states that the Adult Missing Persons Unit investigates 3,200 cases a month. And 70% of those missing people are found or returned voluntarily within 2 or 3 days. It goes on to explain, and I quote here, "Since being a missing person is not a crime, police are given a very limited role while conducting these types of investigations." At the bottom of the webpage, it gets more disturbing. There's a section titled, "What if they never returned?" And here's the official police advice. In such situations, you may want to enlist the services of a private investigator to assist in your search. If you can't afford a PI, the police elaborate, quote, "Another option would be to contact the Salvation Army, which has a missing persons locator program." There is not a single sentence on the LAPD website that would lead a loved one of a missing person to have any faith that the police would properly investigate it. What the LAPD is basically saying is, if someone you love goes missing, don't overreact. They'll probably turn up, unless they don't, in which case you should get someone besides the police to look into it. All this is my way of saying, if the police took missing persons cases as seriously as they do, say, bank robberies, I wouldn't have had to do this podcast in the first place and end up chasing a violent criminal halfway around the country. I'm Neil Strauss, and you can hear the full story of To Live and Die in L.A.
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Here is Voracious Station, it's 95.7 Hallelujah FM. There is no such thing as too much good music, and thank the good Lord for that, because we got nothing but your favorites all night. Virtue's on the way. So's Hezekiah Walker and Group Fire. My name is Victor Sosa. We've been on the subject tonight of things you are utilizing maybe more than you should, more than you'd like to, something you're doing too much of. What's that for you, Kiara?

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Hey, it's Victor Sosa. 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
3: It's the Come Up with Ty Tribute.

That's the Come Up. I'm your boy Ty Tripp, and welcome to the Come Up Show, y'all. I am excited, as always, to be all up in your ears today. I feel like I'm too much. Do y'all ever feel like you too much sometimes? I just feel like sometimes I'm just too much. I felt like that all of my life. You know what I'm saying? I'm just too much. I'm just too much energy. I just got... Everybody's chilling. Why you got to be doing all that and everybody's just chilling? Ty, just fall into, you know, the common thread of chillosity that the rest of the world is engaging in, or that the rest of the world is setting. Most of my surroundings, especially when I was growing up, everybody chilling, but I'm like, But all things work together for good. Now, people want all that excitement. They want all... If I come in chilling, they like, uh-oh, what's wrong with Ty? Something wrong. Is he feeling okay? What's going on with him? Now I can't chill. I better have that energy. I done typecast myself. If I want to do a show and just chill and do like ballads or like Yolanda Adams, Smokey Norville worship set, they're going to be like, man, what's wrong with... What's wrong with Ty? Anyway, I said all that to say, what's up, y'all? Welcome to another episode of The Come Up. I'm excited and delighted to be sharing this hour with y'all. Y'all buckle up. We're going to have a good time, as always. Yeah. This is Nicki Minaj, Blessings, featuring Tasha Cobbs Leonard.

0: All right, I said I'm a bit too much the last break. If y'all heard it, I said, all right, I ain't gonna be too much, y'all. I'm a chill. Look at some of y'all like, no, we need that energy. Bring it, brother, bring it. Y'all the ones I love. I love y'all, man. I need y'all. Y'all the ones I need to call in and go ahead and encourage me. I'm a little bit out of touch. I've been doing like this. Well, you're not supposed to say when you're fasting, so I'm not. And there I go. I just said it. So God, forgive me. Let me just say I'm not on social media right now. So this ain't about fasting or being spiritual or being, I'm not that. I'm just not on social media. So I'm kind of out of touch with what's going on in the world. Ain't that funny? I guess I don't watch the news. Like I'm not watching CNN either, but I'm not like on social media. So I'm kind of like out of touch. But I don't feel bad. I feel great. Matter of fact, when we come back, I'm going to give y'all the five benefits of not being on social media. There are definitely advantages to being on social media, as we all know. It's a beautiful thing and a way to connect with the entire known world, how be it so ever. So I'm going to talk about the benefits of just taking some time to take some time away from social media. Maybe it can help you. Y'all keep it locked. I'll be back after this.
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21: Now this Sunday, we're going to do it a little bit different. We're going to have a selection for one of our men.

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Just look them right in the eyes. Can you do that? Look at somebody next to you, right in the eyes. I know we don't do that in church very often, but just try it. I'm watching you. Keep looking at them. Say,

0: Okay, as promised, what's up? 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How y'all feeling? How y'all doing? Yeah. As promised, I'm going to give y'all the five benefits of taking time away from social media. Number one, do you think you can do it? Can you do this, y'all? Let me answer it for you. Yes. Yes. The Bible even says, I can do all things through Christ that strengthens me. So, this is something you can do. I'm doing it. And the first couple of days were like, because you're just so accustomed and wired, you know what I mean, to doing what you do habitually in your routine. But, man, it's just proven to be one of the better decisions I've made. All right. So, let me give you the five benefits. The first benefit of pulling away from social media is improved mental health. Because social media can contribute to feelings of anxiety and depression and stress, you know what I mean? Due to the constant comparison with others, exposure to negative content, and the pressure to stay connected, you know what I mean? So taking a break can help reduce those negative feelings, and it could just improve your overall mental health. That's number one. We're just getting started, and it's already, some of y'all nodding right now like, "Ooh, I needed that. Thank you so much, Tyler." Right? That's just number one. We got four more to go. Y'all keep it locked, and I might add some more to this. It's to come up with Ty Tribbett. Yeah!
1: It's hard to come down, once you come up with Ty Tribbett.
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19: March 18, 1969, black nurses use their lunch break to protest discrimination at Charleston's Medical College Hospital. The 12 workers are accused of leaving their patients and are fired. The next day, over 60 African-American hospital employees walk off the job and start a strike against the hospital. On April 25th, Governor McNair calls up 1,000 state troopers and National Guardsmen, orders a 9 p.m. curfew, and declares a state of emergency. Coretta Scott King addresses the Emmanuel African Methodist Episcopal Church on April 30th.
20: In our nation, the black working woman is perhaps the most discriminated against.
19: The governor responds with armored personnel carriers and soldiers brandishing bayonets. The black community boycotts Charleston businesses. Some report revenue reductions of as much as 50%. The hospital is eventually charged with 37 instances of civil rights violations by the federal government, who threatened to cut off $12 million in funding. And on June 27th, 1969, hospital president McCord yields. I'm Wesson Tishome for the Black Information Network.
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0: All right, y'all. I be Ty Tribbett. This is The Come Up. Listen, man, I haven't been on social media all month. Woo! And some say, bro, you ain't missing nothing. And some say, how did you do it? How can you do it? Well, I still got people running my page, so that's a good thing. So people think I'm still alive to the world. You know, if you're not on social media and have no social interaction, they think you don't exist anymore. But I got somebody running my page so they'll know I'm still alive, I'm still here, and still got stuff going on, whatever it is. So I got the five commandments. I got the five commandments for taking a break from social media. Number one, improve mental health. Number two, increased productivity. Man, I'm getting so much stuff done now. I done wrote two songs, y'all. I wrote two songs because I'm like, all right, if I ain't going to be online, I got to do something. But social media can be a significant distraction, yo, which often leads to like procrastination. But when you fast from social media, it allows you to focus more on your tasks, your goals, and it leads to just increased productivity and better time management. So I've been experiencing like all of that. Like, wow, I didn't know what I was missing by engaging so habitually and ritualistically on social media. Number three, it enhances real life relationships. How about that? Enhances real life relationship. The studies say here, by stepping away from social media, you have more time and energy to invest in face-to-face interactions and more meaningful conversation, which can strengthen relationships with family, friends, and colleagues. There you go. You enhance your real relationships when you step away from social media. I can't tell you how many times I see people at a dinner table with everybody's head down and a light flashing in their face because everyone's on their devices. But when you pull away, you can recognize, oh, I'm at the table with somebody I love. I'm at the table with somebody who probably got some advice or something cool or funny to say that can... I'm actually at the table with people of value. I'm in the presence of people with value. I got real good friends. I got real good family. I got real good... I got that right in front of me, but I haven't been able to appreciate it because of my habit of going on social media. Gone are those days. Let's appreciate and fortify and strengthen our real life connections and our real life relationships. This can be done in part by pulling away for a time from social media. Can you do it? Can you afford to do it? Or the bigger question, can you afford not to?
1: Today is a good day.
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1: 95.7 Hallelujah FM. Helping you to come up. We gonna set this thing off right. It's the Come Up with Ty Tribbett.

All right, we back. And just like that, the hour is gone. But check it out, y'all. I still got two more. We've been doing the five commandments of taking a break from social media. Let's review. Number one, improve mental health. Number two, increase productivity. Number three, enhance real life relationships. Four, better sleep. Better sleep, because excessive use of social media, woo, especially before bedtime, it can interfere with your sleep, yo. And the quality, due to that blue light that comes from the screen, like the mental stimulation from all that scrolling, I'm telling you, a break from social media can lead to improved sleeping patterns and better rest. That's why I said, some of us can say, man, can I afford to do that? Some of your businesses are online. Delegate somebody to do it. Can I afford to do it? Man, can you afford not to do it? You need your rest. And number five, drum roll, please. Heighten self-awareness. Studies say social media often bombards users with a flood of information and opinions, which can cloud one's own thoughts and feelings. Fasting from social media provides an opportunity to reconnect with yourself. And that fosters a greater self-awareness and personal reflection. I am experiencing all of this now. If it has led to better in my life, I did not want to withhold that information from you all. Man, this is the come up, and here is one decision you can make that'll make you and allow you to come up in five different ways. I love you all permanently. Man, until next time, stay blessed, stay safe, stay up.

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1: Hey, hey, hey, what's going on? Ed Long is back with you. We are in the sanctuary. Welcome. Thanks for coming in with me. You know what? I don't know about you, but the Lord is blessing me right now. I got PJ Morton coming up after this.

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1: PJ Morton, his latest is called Mercy. All right, Ed Long is here. You and I hanging out together in the sanctuary. Thank you. Come on, sit. Come on. Grab a seat. Sit down. Enjoy. All right. We got Smokey Norfolk on the way. I need you now. Also, CC Winans and Brett Jones and all

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John B. Key's Church Medley is on. Your brother Ed Long is here. Hezekiah Walker on the way. Douglas Miller coming up too. Fresh Start Worship, I got them coming up too. So you want to hang out right here, don't you? I know you do.

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1: You know, I appreciate you being here. You know that, right? Thank you for being here with your man, Ed Long. We are hanging out in what I call the sanctuary. Got some great music in here, don't we? All right, Ricky Dillon and Ron Carter coming up for you in a little bit. And I just want to remind you that I was checking out the story about Oprah Winfrey, that not being her real name. She was born with a different name. We'll talk about it in a minute. Right now, the Anointed Taste.

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0: 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Hallelujah.
1: Yeah, my eyes are open now. Let me tell you. Ryan Carter and Ricky Dillon right there. Open my eyes. Ed Long is here playing Karen Clark Sheard. Also, Andre Crouch. We are going back.

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It's me, Ed Long here. 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

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Hallelujah. I really love the talkback feature on the iHeartRadio app. I got to tell you about it in a little bit. All right, Ed Long is here. We're playing Anthony Evans.

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1: I remember when that song first came out, Kiara Sheard's You Don't Know, and I think she was 16 at the time that that was out. I'm like, man, that girl can sing, and I'm not surprised because her mama could sing too. All right, we got Edmund Hawkins right now. God will take care of you. Ed Long is here with you.

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1: I understand he's going to have a residency in Vegas, the first ever gospel residency. Fred Hammond's going to do it. We'll talk about it in a minute. 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

0: Jakes as well. Also, Darrell Walls featuring PJ Morton and Abel. So all that more coming up for you momentarily. Sound good? All right. I know it does. I know it does. All right. So, you know, I have to make my way to Vegas. I'm sitting there looking for tickets right now.
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1: So I just discovered a way to get rid of spam callers forever. 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I'm going to tell you how in a minute. Right now, Shay Norman, this is

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2: Well, I had to bring it up to 98. But the message still is the same. Cause whatever you need is over here at the table. 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
1: All right, see, I'm putting this story in the category of say what? Mm-hmm. I'm going to share it with you in a minute. They done sent this lady home while she's in labor. We're going to talk about this. Right now, it is God's property. This is love. You are showing her no love.
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It's me, Ed Long. 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

95.7 Hallelujah FM. All right, my name is Ed Long. I'm the newest member of the family. Yes, I am. And you and I are hanging out in the sanctuary. I know one thing you can count on. You can count on me giving you your inspirational thought for today. I call the segment Think on These Things. I do it in a few minutes.

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0: Now, I've got to go, but I thank you for joining us today. Thank you for riding with us. You ride or die. 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So until the next edition of the new Donnie McClurkin Show, walk in the favor of God.
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Bishop Hezekiah Walker is kicking off the party, your early morning praise party with me, your girl, Sherry Mackey, on a wonderful winning Wednesday Youth and Young Adults Day. What a chance for you to win $1,000. 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
1: And all your friends and loved ones.
0: They're nowhere to be found.
1: Are nowhere to
0: remember,
1: be
0: remember,
1: found.
0: Remember, there is a friend.
1: Remember, there's a friend in Jesus.
0: Oh, I love him, I love him.
1: Who will wipe your tears away?
0: I know he will.
1: And if your heart is broken,
0: this is all you have to do.

Good morning, good morning, good morning. I am Sherry Mackey, and it's time for us to go to God in prayer. And as always, I invite you to join along with me in prayer. I was talking to a dear friend the other day, and we started talking about something, and it was something that actually happened in

0: Father, today we ask you to heal us emotionally, mentally, from the things we've buried and hidden. Lord, there are things that happened to us that we never fully processed. There are words that were spoken over us that we still carry. There are betrayals we never understood, rejections that wounded our confidence, losses that changed us, and disappointments that left us afraid to even hope again. Some of us learned how to smile while hurting. We learned how to say, I'm fine, when we were falling apart inside. We became strong for everyone else while silently struggling within ourselves. But today, Lord, we don't just want to survive the pain. We want to be healed from it. Father, bring your healing light into every hidden place. Give us the courage to face what we have buried, not so that we can relive the pain, but so that we can finally heal from it and release it. Heal the memories that still have power over us. Heal the wounds that have shaped the way that we think, love, trust, and even see ourselves. Lord, heal our minds from thoughts that have tormented us. Break the cycles of fear, anxiety, shame, insecurity, and self-condemnation. Silence the voices that tell us that we're not enough, that we're not worthy, that we will always be broken, and that our past will determine our future. Father, heal our emotions. Teach us that it's safe to feel again. Help us grieve what we need to grieve. Help us forgive what we need to forgive. Help us to release anger, bitterness, resentment, and regret, where we built walls to protect ourselves. Give us wisdom to know which walls need to come down and which boundaries need to remain. Lord, remind us that healing does not mean what happened didn't matter. Healing means it no longer has permission to control our future. Today, we surrender the pain we've carried in silence. We surrender the memories that we've tried to forget. We surrender the wounds we have hidden from everyone but you. And now, Father, we declare, we are not our trauma. We are not our mistakes. We are not what someone did to us. We are not what someone said about us. Our past does not have the final word over our future. We declare that God is healing our minds. God is healing our hearts. God is restoring our peace. God is renewing our joy. God is teaching us how to live free. Father, give us grace to seek wise and healthy support when we need it. Surround us with safe people who will listen without judgment and love without condemnation. Help us to understand that asking for help is not weakness, it's wisdom. Thank you, Lord, for being close to the brokenhearted. Thank you for seeing the wounds no one else can see. Thank you for touching the places we thought could never be healed. Today, we release what we carried for too long. We give you our hidden pain, our buried memories, our deepest wounds. Heal us, God, from the inside out. Make us whole, make us free, and let the testimony of our healing become evidence that no place is too broken for your love to reach, in the mighty healing and restoring name of Jesus. Amen, amen, and amen.
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1: I'd like to say good morning. I'd like to hear y'all come on the phone, on the radio, and say good morning to y'all. Y'all doing a good job. Keep it up.
0: God bless you, sir. I appreciate you. You still got time to get on the birthday lines. 844-885-9425.

0: Miranda Curtis, I'm all in on 95.7 Hallelujah FM. You're inside your early morning praise party with me, your girl, Sherry Mackey, on the station, giving you a chance to win $1,000. Well, it's time for Memphis and the Mid-South News. Wife of FedEx founder Fred Smith, Diane Smith, she just donated $50 million to the Memphis Zoo to attract another $50 million, which will be the largest donation in the zoo history. Shout out to you. This money is going to help launch the first phase of the comprehensive campus plan, beginning with a Reimagine Africa exhibit. All right now, Ms. Diane Smith, I'll be a benefactor. I'm just saying. Anyway, also making news, speaking of the Smith family and FedEx and all of that, FedEx is investing another $18.1 million in its Memphis World Hub. It's all a part of a much larger project to expand its international facility. FedEx said this expansion will improve efficiency. Either way, that sounds like more jobs to me. Ha! I love it. I love it. I love that. Hey, let me send a shout out to DeSoto County Sheriff Thomas Tuggle. He's earned Mississippi's highest American Legion Law Enforcement honor. Congratulations to you, sir. And family, I would love to see your face in the place on Saturday, August 8th at 9 a.m. at the Women's Prayer Breakfast at Brown Baptist. Y'all ain't gonna let me speak. I'm going to be your speaker at the prayer breakfast at 9 a.m. Saturday, August 8th, 980 State Line Road. I would love to see your face in the place. That's kicking off Women's Weekend, where we've got Dr. Linda Willis, Dr. Jennifer Beard, Beverly Crawford. It's going to be an amazing time in the Lord, and I would love to see your face in the place. Don't worry. I'll put the information on the Sherry Mackey fan page, and I'll also put it on the Hallelujah FM page. How about that? Hey, we're the station being a blessing, giving you a chance to win $1,000. We're 95.7. 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Coming up, we got your birthday and anniversary shouts, but first, I got your requested music from Fred Hammond.
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0: get you. Ain't nothing like it. And wherever you went, you got favor. Say, I got it, I got it, I got it.
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0: from him when he healed me. And I will spread the good news and tell it everywhere I go. I just wanted to call and encourage somebody to stay in faith. God is the healer. And I will forever give him all of the glory.
1: Come on, Jesus. His name is above the name of cancer.
0: Oh, yes. God is good. God is
1: He is a healer. Come on, y'all. Let's praise the Lord for her healing. And if you're believing God for healing for you or somebody else, you need to put a praise on it.
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1: 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It's your early morning praise party. I'm your girl, Sherry Mackey. 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
5: In March of 1960, a group of students at Southern University in Baton Rouge, Louisiana, attempted to desegregate local eating spaces through peaceful protests at a Crest department store, a Greyhound bus station, and a Simon's drugstore. The students were met with violence and insults, and the president of Southern University warned them that their participation in these protests would result in their expulsion. In all, 16 students were either expelled or forced to leave Southern University and attend other schools. In response to the expulsion, the Kennedy administration filed a legal brief in support of the students, and in December of 1961, the NAACP's legal department took up the case. Future Supreme Court Justice Thurgood Marshall argued the case in front of the Supreme Court, which unanimously decided that the students should not have been expelled for their anti-segregation protests. In 2013, Southern University awarded honorary degrees to 7 of the students expelled over the nonviolent demonstrations. And that's a fact. I'm Callie Code for the Black Information Network.
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0: 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And y'all already know I love hearing from our Hallelujah listeners.
1: Thank you, thank you, thank you for that powerful prayer. Hallelujah to God be the glory. Thank you, Sherry Mackey. I needed to hear every word you said. I have fallen in the list. Now, if you edified, you encouraged and uplifted and gave me hope to reach up and grab a hope and hold on a little while longer and increase my faith. And I thank you, Sherry.
0: To God.

0: out a wonderful winning Wednesday Youth and Young Adults Day. It is time for your Bible Challenge question of the day. And because it is Wednesday, it's open for our youth and young adults. We'll say 39 and under. 39 and under. All right, here's your Bible Challenge question. From the category, looking good, smelling good. From the category, looking good and smelling good. Here's your question. Who had a harem with women that were purified with perfumes? Who had a harem with women who were purified with perfumes? That's your Bible Challenge question of the day. We're going to compare answers coming up on the party. Your early morning praise party with me, your girl, Sherry Mackey.
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I keep telling y'all, we're in the blessing business, and business is good. As a matter of fact, we got a keyword that could win you $1,000 coming up right now. It's Tamela Mann.

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Yes, God, like the next air I breathe. 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And here's the key. When the phone rings, answer. They may be calling to let you know that you're $1,000 richer.

0: It's your early morning praise party. I am Sherry Mackey, and it's time right now for today's word, the power of yet. Habakkuk 3:18 says, yet will I rejoice in the Lord. I will be joyful in the God of my salvation. You know, there's a powerful word that can change the way you face difficult seasons. Yet. The prophet Habakkuk was looking at circumstances that gave him every reason to be discouraged. The crops weren't producing, the fields were empty, the livestock was gone. Everything he depended on seemed to be disappearing. Habakkuk didn't pretend everything was okay. He didn't deny the reality of what he was facing, but he made a decision that changed everything. He said, in effect, yet will I rejoice in the Lord. In other words, yes, this is happening. Yes, I'm disappointed. Yes, I'm in a situation I don't understand, but this will not have the final word in my life. Yet I will praise. Yet I will rejoice. Yet I will trust God. See, that's what it means to be a yet person. A yet person doesn't deny the problem. A yet person simply refuses to let the problem become bigger than the God. I received a bad report, yet I will trust God. I experienced a painful disappointment, yet I will keep my joy. Someone treated me unfairly, yet I will walk in integrity. The door closed, yet I believe God has something better in store. I'm waiting longer than I expected, and yet I will not give up. I don't understand what's going on or what God is doing, yet I know God is still good. See, your feelings may be real, but they don't have to be your ruler. You may wake up discouraged, yet you can choose gratitude. You may feel overwhelmed, yet you can choose peace. You may be disappointed, yet you can choose hope. You may not see a way forward, yet you can choose to believe that God is making a way where there seems to be no way. Sometimes faith is not saying everything is perfect. Sometimes faith is saying everything is difficult, yet I still believe God is with me. Your yet is a declaration that your circumstances don't control your attitude. Your problems don't determine your praise. Your setbacks don't cancel your purpose. When you praise God in the middle of trouble, you're reminding yourself and the enemy that your confidence isn't based on what you see. Your confidence is based on who God is. So don't let circumstances steal tomorrow's hope. Don't let a temporary situation create a permanent mindset. Add your yet. When life says give up, say yet I will keep believing. When fear says it's never going to change, say yet I know God can turn it around. When discouragement says you're finished, say yet God is not finished with me. You are a yet person, and as long as you can still say yet, you still have a reason to hope, a reason to praise, and a reason to believe. So lift your head up, strengthen your heart, put a praise on your lips. Yet will I rejoice. Yet will I trust. Yet will I believe, because the God who is with you in the valley is the same God who will lead you into victory. Oh, Father God, thank you that you are the God of our salvation, our strength, and our hope. We acknowledge that some circumstances in life are difficult, and there are moments when we feel discouraged, disappointed, or overwhelmed. But today we make a decision to add yet. No matter what we face, yet we will rejoice. Yet we will trust you. Yet we will praise you. Yet we will believe that you're working behind the scenes for our good. And we will not allow circumstances to steal our joy or challenges to weaken our faith. Oh, when we don't understand, we will trust. When we can't see the way, we will believe. And when we feel like giving up, we will remember that you are still God and you're still in control. We declare that our best days are still ahead and our hope is still alive and our praise will not be silenced in Jesus' name. That's your word for today. Take and apply it to your everyday life and you continue to be encouraged and inspired on your early morning praise party with me, your girl, Sherry Mackey.
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1: Most people first met Harriet Tubman in a black and white photo in a textbook. 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She saved the lives of people attempting to flee from slavery. And that was it. That was the end of the story we got. But Harriet Tubman was so much more than that.
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All right, family. That's going to do it for me, your girl, Sherry Mackey. I've got to get ready to get out of here. But before I go, I'd like to share a little Sherry-ism, a little wisdom I've learned along the way. I heard P-Matt, Pastor Matthew Lee, share something, and I said, oh, child.

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greater is he that is within me than he that is in the world, is the God in me. 95.7 Hallelujah FM, Memphis' inspiration station. It's a wonderful Wednesday. Yeah, the last Wednesday of July, 2026. To God be the glory, we made it. I pray that all is well with you and yours, and thanks so much for listening in. Well, of course, today, July 29th, is a special day on the national calendar, and I'll tell you what it is. Yes, you know I will, later this hour, so keep it here. Right now, it's a classic by the Winans, Tomorrow, 95.7 Hot.

0: It's the Lord's doing, and it's marvelous in our eyes. Hey, yes, God has done marvelous things for us, and we're glad about it. 95.7 Hallelujah FM, Memphis' inspiration station. I'm Kim Harper Johnson. It is a wonderful Wednesday. Got John P. Key on the way. Yeah, Jesus is real. Corinne Hawthorne, look at God. Well, listen, be reminded, Memphis, Shelby County, July 31st, which is this Friday, through August 2nd, Sunday, is Tennessee's tax-free weekend. Yeah, so families will be able to grab, you know, some back-to-school essentials, such as clothing, school supplies, computers, tax-free, according to the Tennessee Department of Revenue. And, of course, it's so very important since school is starting Monday, right, August 3rd, so you get a chance to get in a few things that you need tax-free. That begins on this weekend, yep, Friday, July 31st through Sunday, August 2nd. 95.7 Hallelujah FM.
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0: 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I'm Kim Harper Johnson with you. 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
1: What God promised me, it is for me. Come on, somebody touch your neighbor and say what God has for me. It is for me. The devil can't have what God has for me. Hallelujah.

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I'm Kim Harper Johnson. Yeah, that's me. Keeping you company on a wonderful Wednesday. And of course, today, July 29th, is a special day on the national calendar. Yeah, this is the day that the Lord has made, and yes, we will rejoice and be glad in it. All right? Special day, national day. I'll let you know what it is straight ahead. Right now, Anthony Brown and Group Therapy. Always be good. 95.7.

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1: Surely goodness and mercy will follow us all, A-L-L, all the days of our lives. Always be good. Thank you, Jesus. 95.7 Hallelujah FM. I'm Kim Harper Johnson on Memphis' Inspiration Station. Got Hezekiah Walker on the way. I'll make it. Evangelist Beverly Crawford, he's done enough. Well, it's the last Wednesday of July 2026. And yeah, July 29th is a special day on the national calendar. It's hashtag National Chicken Wing Day. You already know. This is the day of the dipping sauce, tasting our good old chicken wings, buffalo wings, barbecue wings, sweet and spicy, honey hot, you know, it's so many choices. 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This is the day celebrating that little appetizer that goes a long way. Hey, enjoy a chicken wing fest with family and friends. 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It's hashtag National Chicken Wing Day. 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
2: 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Bishop

in the field. Yeah, we're blessed when we come and when we go. Hallelujah. 95.7, Memphis' Inspiration Station. Thanks so much for listening in. I pray that all is well with you and yours. Be healed, be delivered, and be set free in the mighty and matchless name of Jesus. Let's continue to pray for one another. Amen. Here's Norman Hutchins. God's got a blessing with your name on it. 95.7, Hallelujah FM.

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0: God did not give us the spirit of fear, no, but of power, love, and a sound mind. 95.7 Hallelujah FM, Memphis's inspiration station. I'm Kim Harper Johnson with you. Yeah, we got more hits on the way for you. Got some CC Winans, Pray, Reverend Jasper Williams, I Am the Way. 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All right, from Memphis Shelby County Schools. 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
15: Here's what you've made popular by getting your stream on. Starting us off this week is I Will Find You on Netflix. That's followed by the final season of The Bear on FX on Hulu. Stewart Fails to Save the Universe on HBO Max debuts at 8. The five-star weekend starring Jennifer Garner on Peacock holds the 7th spot, with House of the Dragon on HBO Max sliding back to 6. Will Ferrell's new comedy The Hawk on Netflix debuts at 5. and Widow's Bay on Apple TV is finally out of the top three at four this week. Season three of Silo on Apple TV captures the three spot. The action drama Lucky on Apple TV is in it too. And grabbing the top spot this week is the new action comedy Ride or Die on Amazon Prime Video, your number one stream show.
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No man comes to the Father except through me. The words of Jesus. He is the way, the truth, and the life. 95.7 Hallelujah FM, Memphis's inspiration station. I'm Kim Harford Johnson. Yeah, this is your station for the $1,000 blessing. Time to try to win that grand in your hand for a little extra cash, all right? 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

praise God for his mighty acts. Oh, he's worthy to be praised. From the rising of the sun to the going down of the same. Hallelujah. 95.7 Memphis' Inspiration Station. I'm Kim Harper Johnson. Yeah, that's me. It's a wonderful Wednesday, and be sure to check out Tracy Bethay this afternoon and every weekday afternoon from 3 p.m. until 7 p.m. Yeah, Tracy will have the gospel truth and gospel news, honey. Don't you dare miss it. It's right here at 95.7.

0: 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Got the Kurt Carr singles on the way in the sanctuary. Kiara Kiki Sheard. Yeah, you don't know. I'm Kim Harford Johnson with you on a wonderful Wednesday.
1: 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I've been listening to 95.7 Hallelujah FM for years. I am glad to be listening in, and God, I will pray for y'all station as well as y'all family. I love Hallelujah 95.7. Y'all have a wonderful and beautiful day, and stay safe. God bless
0: you. God bless you, Miss Everett. Thank you. We love you. 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

0: Jesus came that we might have life and have life more abundantly. 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Yeah, we got more inspiration for you during your lunch hour. Yeah, it's lunchtime for most, and some are out and about, you know, trying that great meal for lunch. Well, listen, if you are out and about, I know that you're buckled up. And, of course, no texting while driving. Stay focused, all right? And I've got some spiritual food for your soul. A little Bible study later this hour. So get your Bibles ready. 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
1: What I want to do right now that reminds me of my grandmother. And you've heard me tell my story how she prayed me through. When I got saved, when I got delivered from drugs and alcohol, my grandmother, she told me, she said, there's a song I want you to learn.

0: Look to the hills. That's where our help comes from. All of our help comes from the Lord that made heaven and earth. Yeah, Jesus is Lord. 95.7 Hallelujah FM. I'm Kim Harper Johnson. Yes, the last Wednesday of July 2026. Wow. To God be the glory. We made it. God bless you, you and you. Got the Commodores on the way with that hit, Jesus is Love, Smokey Norville. I still have you. Well, I got a quick shout out. That's what it's all about. I love giving honor to whom honor is due. Diane Smith. Yes, the wife of the late FedEx founder, Fred Smith. Well, Ms. Smith donated $50 million to the Memphis Zoo to attract another $50 million. So that's $100 million for our Memphis Zoo, which is the largest donation in zoo history. Now, the money will help launch the first phase of the comprehensive campus plan, beginning with a reimagined Africa exhibit. And it's going to be dynamic. We already have one of the best zoos in the country. And we thank Ms. Diane Smith for her donation, which attracted another donation for our Memphis Zoo. Quick shout out. That's what it's all about. Giving honor to whom honor is due. We see you in the 901-95.7.
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0: Jesus has said that he will never leave nor forsake us. And I've never seen the righteous forsaken, nor his seed begging bread. Hallelujah. 95.7, I'm Kim Harper Johnson. Wonderful Wednesday. Yeah, this is your station for the $1,000 blessing. Hey, what would you do if you want that grand in your hand?
1: What would I do with a grand in my hand?
0: Yeah.
1: I would pay my tithe. I would help my sister out with her only daughter and take her to college. Buy school clothes for my last son. Thank you so much. My name is Ernie Stuckey, and that's what I would do with a grand in my hand.
0: All right, Miss Stuckey, I love your plan. Well, let's try to help you win that grand in your hand. Hey, the keyword for the hour is green, G-R-E-E-N, green. That's the keyword. Head over to our website, Kid In, for your chance to win that grand in your hand and the $1,000 blessing. Hallelujah.

0: Jesus is our all in all. He's everything that we need. He's the same yesterday, today, and forevermore. 95.7 Hallelujah FM. I'm Kim Harper Johnson. Got Mary Mary on the way. Shackles. Bishop Daryl Pettis and Strength and Praise. Yes, Lord. Right now, though, a little Bible study. Got some spiritual food for your soul. You got your Bible. Wonderful. If not, go get it. God's word is a lamp unto our feet. It's a light unto our path. The flower fades, the grass withers, but the word of our God shall stand forever. Read 1 Corinthians chapter 16, verses 13 through 14. 1 Corinthians chapter 16, verses 13 through 14. God's word will not return void. It won't return empty. His word will fill. It will heal. And God's word will reveal. Get your Bible, read, study, meditate. Do it for yourself and read for yourself what is written. It's spiritual food for your soul. 95.7 Hallelujah FM, Memphis' inspiration station.
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4: Three staccato cries of Mayday and an eyewitness report of a mid-air explosion is about all that is known this morning of the British Columbia air disaster, which yesterday claimed 52 lives.
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And yeah, we are sold out to Jesus. 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

nothing, no thing. Too hard for God. Fix it, Jesus. No matter what it is. Yes, he can fix it. 95.7 Hallelujah FM. I'm Kim Harper Johnson with you. And yes, July 29th, the last Wednesday of July 2026. If you're celebrating a birthday, I want to help you. Yeah, I got a gift from me to you. It's on the way. Here's Fred Hammond, Love Never Fails. 95.7 Hallelujah FM. Oh.

0: For God so loved the world, he gave his only begotten Son, that whosoever believes in him will not perish, but have everlasting life. 95.7 Hallelujah FM. Wonderful Wednesday. I'm Kim Harper Johnson. Got God's property on the way. My life is in your hands. Well, it's July 29th. Happy birthday to Vito McNeil, celebrating his 49th chapter. Aaron Franklin, it's your birthday. Happy birthday to you, your 34th chapter. Alton Whitney is celebrating his 62nd chapter. To God be the glory. And if you're listening in, Kim, don't forget me. It's my birthday, too. Well, no worries. You know I got you. Let me help you celebrate. Happy birthday, happy birthday. Happy birthday, happy birthday to you. Ah, yeah, it's a gift from me to you. And yes, it's from my heart. You're welcome. Whatever your celebration may be, maybe you're celebrating because it's the last Wednesday of July 2026. This is the day that the Lord has made. Rejoice. And be glad in it. 95.7.
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0: new territory on this battlefield for the Lord. And Brown Missionary Baptist Church in South Haven, Mississippi is equipping believers, evangelizing sinners, and boldly proclaiming the gospel of Jesus Christ.
1: I need the Lord. You need the Lord. We need the Lord.
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0: 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And now,

And you don't just come and wait until one day a week. No, but we talk to the Lord through our prayers. We talk to the Lord through our praise of our lip. And y'all, that's the reason why this Friday is the 25th. If you're not already signed up, a way that you can do time and talk and is to commit to praying. Every 25th, we pray for 24-hour text prayer to 27636. Tell the Lord, I want to build my relationship with time, talking, and trusting you with everything that I have. But if it's going to be a true relationship, y'all, not only is it built through time, talking, and trust, but a true relationship that is revealed by fairness, favor, and faithfulness. Look what he says again, verse 8. This is what the Lord requires of you: to do justice, to do what is right, fairness. Fairness. If we're truly in a relationship with Jesus, we will treat folks fair. We will treat folks right. If you don't want folks lying on you, don't lie on them. You don't want folks putting your name out there, don't put their name out there. We will treat folks right. That's just fair. It's just fair. Oh, brothers and sister, how in the world can we talk about loving Jesus, the Prince of Peace, And we so low down to each other? He says that when you're in a true relationship, you will treat folks fair. But not only will you do what is right, do justice, treat folks fair, he says when you got this true relationship, you will also have favor with other folks. And you will show favor. You will love mercy. Now, favor is a little better than fair. Fair says, I'm going to do for you what I want you to do for myself. But favor, love, and mercy says giving folks what they don't even deserve. When you love mercy, that low down, no good joker, and yet you still forgive because you're loving mercy. When you love mercy, you give folks what they don't even deserve. Now, let me just say this, because y'all done gotten real quiet on this forgiveness. But the Lord, reason why we want forgiveness and reason why we want favor and reason why we ought to show mercy to other folks, Jesus said, if you don't forgive others, your heavenly Father won't forgive you. And I don't know about y'all, but I want favor of God. I want the blessings of God to continue to pour in my life. And so it only happens if I'm going to have favor one for another. Fairness, favor, but then faithfulness. He said we got to walk humbly before our God. We got to submit to his will. We got to obey his word. His Bible need to become our roadmap for living. He says, I'm looking for fairness, favor, and faithfulness. You see those three things in Micah chapter 6, verse 8? The very first two, y'all, deals with our horizontal relationship with one another. The third one deals with our vertical relationship with God Almighty. Here's what God is saying. We cannot have a vertical relationship with God if we don't have the right horizontal relationship with one another. If we are in a true relationship with God, it will be revealed through us having the right horizontal relationship with our fellow man. What you mean you can't talk to somebody, but you call yourself talking to the Lord? What you mean they got on your last nerve, and yet you're going to God in prayer? John says it this way. John says, how can you say that you love God whom you've never seen and hate your fellow man whom you see every day? John said, you are a liar and the truth is not in you. And so, brothers and sisters, not only must we remember his goodness, here's what the Lord is saying. We need to reveal our genuineness. We need to reveal our genuineness. If you have a true relationship with the Lord Jesus Christ, ask yourself this morning, is it a genuine relationship? Is it a genuine relationship? Y'all, don't fool yourself. Eternity is on the line. Are you saved?
If something were to happen to you right now, do you know that you would go to heaven and be with Jesus? Have there been a time in your life where in repentance you turned away from your sins and faith you turned to Jesus Christ? Have you ever admitted that you're a sinner, believed in the work of Jesus Christ?

0: confessed him as Lord and master of your life, that you have a genuine relationship with Jesus Christ. You need to know that your attendance is not saving you. Your giving is not saving you. You're just showing up in your suits and Bible is not saving you. Do you have a genuine relationship with Jesus Christ? But then do you have a growing relationship with Jesus Christ? When we have a true relationship, y'all, we ought to be growing. We ought to be getting better. 2 Corinthians chapter 5, verse 17. If any man be in Christ Jesus, he's a new creature. All things are passed away. And behold, all things have become brand new. The stuff that ticked you off last year ought not still be getting on your nerve this year. What got under your skin last month ought not still be irritating you today. You ought to have a growing relationship. You ought to be getting better. You ought to say like the song, every day with Jesus is getting sweeter than the day before. But then, do I have a glowing relationship? Do I have a glowing relationship? Am I really shining before others? Am I really witnessing and winning others to Jesus Christ? Oh, brothers and sisters, reveal your genuineness. That's all I stopped by to tell you this morning, Brown. Minimum doom. The Lord sent me here with a statement from God himself that we have a minimum doom.
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0: time, so let's serve the Lord with gladness. 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

0: Our hope and our expectation is in the Lord. Yes, we can make it in the mighty and matchless name of Jesus. 95.7 Hallelujah FM. I'm Kim Harper Johnson. And listen, be sure to join us. Yeah, 95.7 and our iHeart family of stations to Stuff the Bus. Yeah. 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That's 995 Early Maxwell Boulevard near Tiger Lane. And it'll be 12 noon until 3 p.m. on July 31st, which is this Friday. So, yeah, you can donate new school supplies such as notebooks, binders, pencils, crayons, dry erase markers, and more. 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And, of course, school begins this Monday, August 3rd. 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This Friday, July 31st at Memphis Sports and Events Center, okay? Be a part. Right now, here's Ricky Dillard, Grace 95.7, Hallelujah FM.
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0: be careful or anxious for nothing, but with prayer, supplication, with thanksgiving, let your request be made known unto God. 95.7 Hallelujah FM. I'm Kim Harford, just with you on this wonderful Wednesday. Your more hits, inspiration on the way. And of course, listen out for the key word at the top of the hour for your chance to win that grand in your hand and the $1,000 blessing. It's been a pure blessing, yeah, a pleasure, and a ball to be with you on this wonderful Wednesday, reminding you that we serve a promise keeper. Now, according to God's word, all of his promises are yea and amen. Here's a promise. We know that God calls us all things to work together for good to those that love God, to those that are called according to his purpose. No matter what you're facing, good or bad, it's all good. In the end, we win. It's God's promise. Yay. And amen. 95.7 Hallelujah FM.
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4: 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Yeah. 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

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Amen. Now when we pray, we want to end that with a declaration, a decree. 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The things that hurt you in the past won't control your future. Starting now, this is a new day. 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
1: Mary, Mary, we need another album. They keep saying they gonna do it. When y'all gonna do it? Erica and Tina.

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1: It's always fascinating to hear Kara Clark Sheard. 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
3: 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I'm Bishop Brandon B. Porter. Thank you for tuning in to Touched by the Truth, radio ministry of Greater Community Temple, Church of God in Christ. Another good reason to come to North Memphis or Hickory Hill. That's right. One church, two locations right here in the beautiful city of Memphis, Tennessee. Our early morning service is at 9:30 a.m. That's Sunday school at 8 a.m. And that's at our East Campus. 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Wednesday night at 7 p.m. is our what we call Word in Worship. Wow, Wednesday, and it's a wonderful time in worship and in the Word, and I know that you'll be strengthened and blessed there as well.

literally. Every one of us have a butt, right? Case in point, you heard say, because people, remember, the butt is what they really mean. It cancels everything that was before it as a conjunction, right? He's successful, but. You got to keep listening to people. They'll tell you the rest of what they're really thinking. She's gifted, but. They're wealthy, but. He's respected, but. Amen, somebody. The but is going to reveal what they really think. Say amen, you all. So the real question isn't what people say before the but, it's what they say after the but. Ask your neighbor, what you say about me after the but? Amen, somebody, right? He's a good preacher, but he's too long. Y'all better, you better not say that. Better not say that about me. Yet thanks be to God that his mercy is greater than our butt. Say that God's mercy is greater than my butt. See, if God only judged us for the butts that's happening in our lives, oh, we will be in serious problems and lack survival, right? But grace writes another chapter. Say that grace wrote another chapter. So his condition was a part of his story. It wasn't a part of his identity, though. But that condition will try to take over your identity. Amen. People will label you by your condition more so sometimes than your position. The devil wants people to believe that their struggle is who they are. Help me say that. Tell your neighbor, my struggle is not who I am. Tell him it's where I am. All right. So God says your condition is temporary. Say that, my condition is temporary. The scripture says in Romans 11 and 29 says, for the gifts and callings of God are without repentance. Say it, the gifts and callings of God are without repentance. And you got to check this verse, because it's simply saying, and whenever you read a scripture, you need to do etymology, understand the words that are being stated. Case in point, the main word here is repentance. The gifts, you know what gifts are, and callings, that's what God has called you to do, and callings of God are without repentance. Now, that's the word that challenges you. The word repentance means change. In other words, whatever God, check it out, whatever God has gifted or called you to do, because he hadn't changed his mind. Amen, somebody. I don't care what you've been through, God is still saying, you can do it, get up, you can do it. Repent, get up, wash yourself off, get up, you can do it. You can be the husband you're supposed to be. Get up. You can be the employee you're supposed to be. Get up. You can be the minister you're supposed to be. Get up. You can be whatever it is you're supposed to be, what I called you to be, what I anointed you to be. Just get up from that. Next, somebody tell them, get up, get up, get up, get up. You have to get up. Don't let depression rename you. Don't let your addiction rename you. Don't let your failure rename you. Don't let disappointment rename you. You're more than your current condition. Yes. Say amen, somebody. Amen. So we have to reimagine. Say reimagine. Yes. God's perspective of ourselves. Point number two, don't let your position hide your condition. Don't let your position hide your condition. One of the dangers of success is pretending everything is all right. How you doing? I'm good. Knowing that you're not. You'd be surprised how many people leave a positive setting and go and commit suicide. Or do something horrific because their main issues weren't dealt with. And it's so hard, even in church, where we should be able to talk to people, but we don't trust most of you all because you talk too much. Oh, you can tell me, please. You can't wait to go live. I was talking to somebody the other day and telling all folks business. Amen, somebody. So one of those dangers is pretending to be that everything is all right. Naaman had enough authority, watch this, to hide his own disease for a while, but not enough authority to heal himself. Amen. And whenever you hide something, you know what it does? It grows. It's when you expose it that the seed dies, but when you cover the seed, it begins to grow, right?

0: Say amen. So some people can fool everyone but God. They smile publicly and suffer privately. Say amen, somebody. And leadership does not eliminate humanity. Leadership does not eliminate humanity. Just because you're a leader doesn't mean you're not human anymore. Forget that. You ain't Superman. You still Clark Kent. Say amen, somebody. Preaching doesn't remove pain. Be surprised how many of us are preaching through the same trauma that we're going through ourselves. Titles don't cancel temptation. Care what your title is, you still know what fine looks like. Male or female, you all. Say amen, you all, because there are positions on both sides of this track. Influence doesn't remove, check this out, insecurity. I've seen people that had like everything. I'm like, why would you be insecure? You got everything. But it's still there. God cannot heal what pride refuses to reveal. So you have to own it. You have to accept it. You have to say, God, it's not my mother, father, sister, brother, but it's me standing in the need of prayer. Look at your neighbor and say, tell the truth about yourself. That's right. Stop again lying about your liabilities, right? See, back then in this particular time where Naaman had what's called leprosy, and I'll emphasize leprosy a moment because it was a dreaded disease, but it was contagious. And so you had to be quarantined, especially in Israel. Now, in Syria, they would let you wander around in the area. But in Israel, because they had more, you know, godly beliefs and all, you had to be quarantined. Check it out, though. So you couldn't just go to the mall. You couldn't just show up at Walgreens or at the party. Say amen, somebody. You had to cover yourself in a certain cloak. You had to live in a certain colony, right? And then when you came within a certain amount of feet of people, you had to holler out, unclean! Can you imagine that? That you had to demean yourself when you got close to others. Unclean! In other words, don't come too close to me. Unclean! Isn't it something? What if we had to acknowledge our deficiencies out loud?
1: Hello, friends. I'm Bishop Brandon B. Porter. That's all we can share with you, the Word of God. I pray it bless you, though, in a very special way. 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You can worship with us at any time. 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Let me tell you something. It's a life-changing experience at Greater Community Temple, and I know you'll be blessed just like the rest. God bless you. Thank you again for tuning in, and I pray you've been blessed in a very special way, and I look forward to ministering to you again. I'm Bishop Porter. Have an incredible rest of your day. God bless.
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1: On the way, Charles Jenkins, God Be Praised, Bishop Larry Trotter, It's Only a Test, Donna Lawrence, Back to Eden, all the right songs to get you moving and motivated this afternoon. 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We'll talk about it.
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0: March 18, 1969, black nurses use their lunch break to protest discrimination at Charleston's Medical College Hospital. The 12 workers are accused of leaving their patients and are fired. The next day, over 60 African-American hospital employees walk off the job and start a strike against the hospital. On April 25th, Governor McNair calls up 1,000 state troopers and National Guardsmen, orders a 9 p.m. curfew, and declares a state of emergency. Coretta Scott King addresses the Emmanuel African Methodist Episcopal Church on April 30th.
1: In our nation, the black working woman is perhaps the most discriminated against.
0: The governor responds with armored personnel carriers and soldiers brandishing bayonets. The black community boycotts Charleston businesses. Some report revenue reductions of as much as 50%. The hospital is eventually charged with 37 instances of civil rights violations by the federal government, who threatened to cut off $12 million in funding. And on June 27th, 1969, hospital president McCord yields. I'm Wesson Tishome for the Black Information Network.

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1: Dr. Ricky Dillard, new G, celebrating 38 years, 15 albums, and he's still got Mo in him. I love me some Ricky Dillard. I'm Sonya Blakey. Coming up, we got Richard Smallwood at the table. Let's do Dietrich Hatton, Love Him Like I Do, and the latest from Fred Hammond, Love Never Fails.
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1: 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It's so DeBlakey. Excited. We're halfway through this week. Coming up, let's do Kirk Carr in the Sanctuary. Also, Corinne Hawthorne, Unstoppable.
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1: Lisa Nell Smith, she has a word coming up in about 15 seconds. I'm Sonya Blakey, just ahead, Al Green, the Lord will make a way. Also, Kirk Franklin, I smile. Get Erica Campbell, trust and obey. Happy that Lisa Nell Smith has a word on this winning Wednesday.
2: 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Let's win on this Wednesday.
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